0: Hits.
1: Reasons why you should have left me behind. Cause you're wasting all your time. 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
0: This is my morning.
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0: On my hits.

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0: 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We're playing all the hits.
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I tell them, baby, baby, baby, baby, baby, baby, baby, baby, baby, I'm a fireball.

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